Just your man.

0: Obi pray.
1: When I watch, behold,
0: it was Jesus.
1: His face. I am your portion.
0: Me and the witcher.
1: And I say you.
0: Let me say
1: 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Then I said.

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0: 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Yo, what up? Are you with your favorite DJ? DJ Editor.
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0: Yo, what up? 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Yo, what up? 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
1: What's up, DJ? 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
2: It's all about choice, yo.

your man.

What about you? What about you? What about you? What about you? What about you? What about you? What about you? What about you? What about you? What about you? What about you? What about you? What about you? What about you? What about you? What about you? What about you? What about you? What about you? What about you? What about you? What about you? What about you? What about you? What about you? What about you? What about you? What about you? What about you? What about you? What about you? What about you? What about you? What about you? What about you? What about you? What about you? What about you? What about you? What about you? What about you? What about you? What about you? What about you? What about you? What about you? What about you? What about you? What about you? What about you? What about you? What about you? What about you? What about you? What about you? What about you? What about you? What about you? What about you? What about you? What about you? What about you? What about you? What about you? What about you? What about you? What about you? What about you? What about you? What about you? What about you? What about you? What about you? What about you? What about you? What about you? What about you? What about you? What about you? What about you? What about you? What about you? What about you? What about you? What about you? What about you? What about you? What about you? What about you? What about you? What about you? What about you? What about you? What about you? What about

I saw in a vision a man dividing land. He gave somebody a vast land, and he gave another a large land, and so many people received from him. When it got to my turn, the land got finished. Then I became sad. And I was wondering why me. Then while I was wondering, somebody tapped my shoulder. When I watched, behold, it was Jesus. He said, I am your portion. And I said, you? Then I said,

0: Olele, so want to mention me short. All right, come in quiet.
1: Hey,
0: I say,
1: hey,
0: I'm a second. Slow motion, baby, you catch it.
1: Huh?
0: Who you mean? Who you mean?
1: Papi!

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1: 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This Eric Side on the beat.
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The killers, but I'm doing it from God. 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

0: and a tune big like that. 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
1: Yo, what up? This Eric Side on the beat. Yo, what up? Are you with your favorite DJ, editor?
2: Ha, ha, ha, ha.

What about you? What about you? What about you? What about you? What about you? What about you? What about you? What about you? What about you? What about you? What about you? What about you? What about you? What about you? What about you? What about you? What about you? What about you? What about you? What about you? What about you? What about you? What about you? What about you? What about you? What about you? What about you? What about you? What about you? What about you? What about you? What about you? What about you? What about you? What about you? What about you? What about you? What about you? What about you? What about you? What about you? What about you? What about you? What about you? What about you? What about you? What about you? What about you? What about you? What about you? What about you? What about you? What about you? What about you? What about you? What about you? What about you? What about you? What about you? What about you? What about you? What about you? What about you? What about you? What about you? What about you? What about you? What about you? What about you? What about you? What about you? What about you? What about you? What about you? What about you? What about you? What about you? What about you? What about you? What about you? What about you? What about you? What about you? What about you? What about you? What about you? What about you? What about you? What about you? What about you? What about you? What about you? What about you? What about you? What about

Behold, I saw in a vision a man dividing land. He gave somebody a vast land, and he gave another a large land. And so many people received from him. When it got to my turn, the land got finished. Then I became suffer. And I was wondering why me. Then while I was wondering, somebody tapped my shoulder. When I watched, behold, it was Jesus. He said, I am your portion. And I said, you

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